0: that I know. Let's see. Chris, former housemate of mine. Brian, all celebrating birthdays. And yes, of course, Miss Elfine. Oh, honey. Happy birthday. Hope you have a good one. Who else is on our birthday list? Let's take a look. Robin Strasser from One Life to Live in Fashions is turning 81. Michael E. Knight from All My Children and The Young and the Restless turning 67. Brecken Meyer from Clueless and Road Trip is 52. Alexander Ludwig from Vikings. Oh, I love that show. And The Hunger Games turning 34. And Miss Tracy Lords. Yes, she did acting stuff too. Crybaby, Melrose Place, and so much more. Tracy is turning 58. If it is your birthday, happy birthday to you. Hopefully find yourself some fun on the way. B-52's for you next year on the river, 93.7.
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Van Halen Jump on the River 93.7. This is Kim hanging with you. On the way, the 34th anniversary of the National Association of Letter Carriers Stamp Out Hunger food drive is taking place on Saturday. Details for

0: Stray Cats Rock This Town on the River 93.7. This is Kim hanging with you. And this Saturday is the National Association of Letter Carriers Stamp Out Hunger Food Drive. 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
12: Here's your forecast from the Desert Mountain Broadcasting Information Center. Lows dip down to about 40 tonight under partly cloudy skies with a chance of thunderstorms. Southerly winds around 5 miles per hour. Daytime highs approaching 71 tomorrow. Sunshine mixed with clouds at times. Cloudy tomorrow night, 43. A mix of clouds and sunshine and dry Saturday and Sunday, upper 60s. Saturday, upper 70s by Sunday. I'm meteorologist Paul Trombley on Classic Hits, 93.7 The River.
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This is Kim on the way. Tale of humans behaving badly for you. Here is Boston on the River.

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Better look out now, though, Dave's got something for you. 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Well, I'm usually passing by just about 11 o'clock. I never stop.

0: store, it disappeared recently. So the co-owner, Joanne, thought that Swirly maybe blew away, but then realized that it hasn't turned up anywhere, so there's definitely a possibility that it is in a dorm room that may be close to there, because there are dorms close to this ice cream place. Anyway, she got on social media asking for the return of Swirly. Thank you so much for temporarily sheltering him. But if we could get him back, that'd be splendid. And we will ask no questions and actually give you baked goods. Now, if the people in possession don't return it, but they get hints from others, do they get baked goods? 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On the way, I hope Swirly gets back. Robert Palmer for you next year on the River 93.7.
1: 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I invite you to tune in every weekday morning from 6 to 10. 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Number one, I'm really old. And number two, I love what I do. It's truly my privilege to be a part of your mornings. I think we have a lot of fun here, and I hope you'll tune in and join me. 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

0: Stevie Nicks, Stand Back on the River, 93.7. This is Kim hanging with you. And oh, why is this happening? All right, a new trend is emerging in China. People are using open source AI tool called X.Skill to create digital simulations of their former romantic partners. Yeah, it actually lets users upload chat logs, photos, and social media posts to build an AI that can mimic a specific person's speech patterns, tone, and even their shared memories with the users. Creators are saying it's a tool for personal reflection and emotional healing. Really? That's what you think this is for. That's what you try to put it out there that this is for. They explicitly warn against using it for harassment or stalking, because, yeah, that won't ever happen. So, in the future, when people get into relationships, are they going to have to sign like an NDA with everyone that they decide to date for a minute or a few months or years? What? Oh, yikes. On the way. I got some sticks for you next here in the river. 93.7.
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15: Here's your forecast from the Desert Mountain Broadcasting Information Center. Lows dip down to about 40 tonight under partly cloudy skies with a chance of thunderstorms. Southerly winds around 5 miles per hour. Daytime highs approaching 71 tomorrow. Sunshine mixed with clouds at times. Cloudy tomorrow night, 43. A mix of clouds and sunshine and dry. Saturday and Sunday, upper 60s. Saturday, upper 70s by Sunday. I'm meteorologist Paul Trombley on Classic Hits, 93.7 The River.
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